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Rescue 14 Station 1, responding 17 Alpha 4, repeating 17 Alpha 4 to 102 North Memorial Boulevard. 87-year-old male, fell, can't get up. Rescue 14 Station 1, responding to 102 North Memorial Boulevard, 17 Alpha 4, 87-year-old male, fell, can't get up, 116.

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0: Having some CAD issues. Can you please repeat the address?
1: CAD is down at this moment. The address is going to be 102 North Memorial Boulevard. Repeating, 102 North Memorial Boulevard.
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Rescue 12 Station 4, responding to 153 South Dogwood Trail. 86-year-old male fell, busted his head open, 17 Bravo 1. Rescue 12 Station 4, responding 17 Bravo 1 to 153 South Dogwood Trail. 86-year-old male fell, busted his head open, 231.

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0: Yes, ma'am. We received the active for 102 North Memorial, but we didn't get a page. Just checking.
1: 10-4, we've been having CAD issues. CAD just came back up. I'm getting it straight in the system now.
0: Received. Do you have any units responding to this call?
1: Our medic unit already cleared from that. That was the person that fell.
0: Received.
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Station 2 responding, 26 Charlie 2, repeating 26 Charlie 2 to 106 Bideford Street, 77-year-old female, catheter stopped working. Station 2 responding, 26 Charlie 2 to 106 Bideford Street, 77-year-old female, catheter stopped working. 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
0: 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QRV2 didn't check and route. 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
1: Verdanti, same traffic.
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0: 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We're in KDH near Station 1. Do you want us to cover 1?
1: Well, 1, that'd be affirmative. If you're still in 1's district, you can grab cover to 1. And 9-1, you can stand down.
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3: 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We just did the breathing diagnostic, showing at a normal rate, still unconscious, snoring.

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0: 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Transport EMS Emergence 83 Charlie 6. 5112 North Colton Highway. 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
2: 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Two five.
0: 2-4. Stand by for the weather report.

Good morning. Today is Saturday, July 18th. We have a low rip current risk today. No flags flying. High tide at 11:30 this morning, and a low tide at 5:36 this evening. Water temp sitting about 76. High air temp of 91. Low of 79. Going to be sunny all day. Winds coming out of the south-southwest at about 10 to 11 miles per hour all day. Keep your advisories up. It's going to be hot today. Drink water. Stay under shade. All emergent traffic to 900 today. Have a good day, everybody.

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0: All right, we've got minimal surf. High tide is at 11:21 a.m. Low tide is at 5:35 p.m. Advisories are going to be heat, sunscreen, hydrate. 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

0: 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Motor vehicle crash with injured persons. Wilkins Street and North Corican Highway.
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0: Yeah, 10-4. Can you meet me roadside at the town hall in 10 minutes?
1: Yeah, 10-4.
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0: 41 from operations. I copy your traffic. Medic 91. For now, I'm going to have you head towards 4. If 41 clears before you get there, then you can return to 9. Medic 81. 81, I need you to slide over to Manio. 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
4: 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We'll be establishing Holiday Inn command and investigative mode.
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0: 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Is it good to reset the alarm?

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1: 10-4, what's this in reference to?
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Can we get EMS emergent response to the Gulfstream beach access for a patient with a sinkhole episode?

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2: 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I'm in route from Indigo.
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1: 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Unknown if there's fluids in the roadway. There are people walking the roadway. 1157.
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6: 121 clear, 1159. Central, medic 5-1, you can clear 2-1 from the medical call.
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0: Can you let the medic unit know, responding to Gulfstream Beach access, to stage in the Gulfstream access? We'll be transporting her via truck over the beach shortly.
1: 10-4, medic 5-1, you copy?
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3: 5-story hotel, nothing visible. Truck 16 has established a water supply. The investigative mode, establishing Fairfield in command.
1: 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Medic 5-1, as I was saying, stage in the parking lot.
4: North Burlington Highway in Grissom.
1: Medic 5-1, stage in the parking lot. They're bringing a patient over.

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1: 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Medic 9-1 should be on scene.
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1: 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Station 9, fire on scene requesting second medic unit, 1203.
2: Central from truck 16, the alarm company is on scene servicing the alarm system. It will be in test mode until 3 p.m. Everything is 10-4.
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4: Operations 1-2, go ahead and get you to continue on at the 4, and we'll continue split 9.
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3: I think.
0: Engine 13 and the medic approaching the accident scene. You're going to park behind the first medic unit at the intersection of Grissom and the highway.
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0: 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Hydrogen monoxide alarm 8 Omega 2. 3708 North Virginia Dare Trail. 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

0: 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You want to clear EMS?
1: Yeah, EMS, you can clear to north to the CO call.
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0: 5 number 4. 3 tanks. Yeah, LT saw the propane tank. He said, just come up here up front. He's going to see if you can't get the lady back on the line.
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0: EMS Ops, transport EMS 33 Alpha 1 Tango, 4800 South Groton Highway, Outer Banks Hospital, cross off East Mall Drive and East Dunn Street.
1: EMS Ops from MedSurg to Chesapeake Regional for GI.
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0: Transport EMS 33 Alpha 1 Tango, 4800 South Corotan Highway, Outer Banks Hospital, cross of East Mall Drive and East Dunn Street.
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1: 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Repeating, Station 4, Rescue 11, medical call Charlie at Christopher Drive Beach Access on the beach for a teenager unconscious, 1351.
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1: ...1152 units responding to Christopher Jive. It's a 17-year-old male, appears to be heat emergency. He is conscious at this time.
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0: Please clear us from last call, patient refusal, and then put us en route to Outer Banks Hospital for the long haul to Greenville.
1: Come for Medicaid one, you're going to be clear your last call. Your number is going to be 4242 en route to OVH for the long haul to Greenville, 1412.

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1: Ambulance 42 en route to Outer Banks Hospital for transport 1417.

0: Fennec Farwin is clear. And Duck, we have four, unless you go further.
1: Four, I copy. 9-1. I'm going to get you to continue standing by at Station 4 until 4-1 gets a little closer. Traffic's a bit of a nightmare going towards Duck.
2: Ops, Medic 9-1 copies. We have noticed the traffic. We'll be standing by in 4 until 4-1 gets closer.

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4: 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It's correction, Medic 1-1 is on scene, that works in care.
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2: Fifteen fifty-four. This is Mike 40. The two girls are 10-4. I copy 40.

0: 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There's nothing showing from Side Alpha and Bravo. 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

0: 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I'm turning bike 40 into check on 3 on a paddleboard just south of Bittern.
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0: 1350 to bike 34 and bike 35. 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I've got 35 going in for one with flotation north of Bennett. I'm on scene. You guys can just expand your patrols until she gets an engine.
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0: 1350 Bird, I have someone coming to the stand. They think that they might have torn their MCL or meniscus. I'm going to step down and take a look at it.
1: Copy, stepping down. I'll be heading that direction. 534. Go ahead and respond up here to north of Bennett. Stage at the other bike. Just take care of this rescue.
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0: Third Street, 1350. 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
1: And I'm at the blue tent. 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Possible dislocation.
0: Copy. Is this north of the stand?
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0: 1550 by 34. Now, I think she might have a spring finger, so we're going to go ahead and wrap it.
1: Copy, wrapping a spring finger. I'm in the process of moving somebody off the beach. Have you got bike 34 with you as well?
0: Copy, we're both here.
1: Copy, you guys got it. Let me know if you need anything.
0: 34, copy. Like, friend and victims are back on shore. We're ready collecting information, and then we're going to be clear here at Veteran Street.

0: 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Me and 535 are going to go ahead and pursue normal patrol.
1: Copy. All bikes resuming normal patrol.
0: 1550 535. Do you want me to head a bird?
1: Negative. We're all set here.

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0: 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We'll be heading back to 1 unless you have anything further.
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0: 53 from 55. I'm on scene. We got a skimboarder with a cut to the foot. He's just going to go POV.
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0: 1350, bike 33. I got a report of a missing 7-year-old girl of Indian descent at bathhouse. She's reportedly wearing a pink swimsuit.
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2: 1652, this is Indigo. 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

0: 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I believe I've found them. 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
0: Did they give you an ETA when they'd be here?
1: Negative. They said they were coming from the bridge, that they should have been there before you got there.
0: Okay.

0: 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Blair is taking a bike run.
1: Copy. 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

0: 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The two victims are back on shore. 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
1: 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Everyone is back on shore in 10-4. I'm still en route to you guys. If you guys can just get some information.

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1: 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They have about a 10-minute ETA.

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0: 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Cross Street MC12 Highway.
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0: 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Lighthead Ocean Rescue, Cardiac Respiratory Arrest, 5805 South Virginia Dare Trail, Village Beach Club, cross off South Sea Chase Drive and East Bay Meadow Drive.
1: 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Female has now regained consciousness, still gathering further, 1833. Medic 5-1, I copy in the middle of the second page, 1833.
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0: Truck 16, Central from Truck 16. Did you advise this is near the Calvin Street Beach access?
1: It's on the beach at the Village Beach Club, cross reach of South Sea Case and East Bay Meadow.
0: Copy that. The note said Calvin Street Beach access, which is in KDH.
1: Stand by.
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0: All units, this is going to be Outer Beaches Beach Club, Outer Banks Beach Club in Kittle Hills near Calvin.
1: Truck 16 copies will be clear.
2: 5 on copy, overall, earlier.
0: Truck
3: 16.
0: 1652. Truck 16, I copy. You're clear. Medic 51, did you advise you were en route to Calvin now?
2: Negative, we're going to be clear.
0: Until we're here, clear as rail. 1652, go ahead.
3: Control 1652, we'll be clear. Recall.
0: You're clear as well.
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0: 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Unknown problem, man down. 1103, South Virginia Dare, 12.
1: 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Engine 14, 1450, I copy, you're in route 1836.

0: Deputy Chief 14 is en route, CPR.
1: Deputy Chief 14 en route, 1838.
2: Central, this is 1450. I'm pulling on at Atlantic Street at this time.
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0: Five four inch 14. We got somebody waving us down. We're going to Martin Street. Martin Street, be Texas.
1: Central, I'm on scene.
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1: Alright, Central, you can go to the knock everybody down to an alpha response for this. Alpha response. She is walking and active.
2: I copy all units. Can go to an alpha response. The patient is walking and active.

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1: Deputy Chief 14 on scene 1840.
0: Central, this is 1450. We're going to be walking up to the access at Martin Street. I'm with the subject now.
1: I copy. You're walking to the access 1840.
4: Central, carry one on scene.
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0: Hey, Cap, everything's 10-4. She's currently refusing service right now. We're trying to just talk her into getting checked.
1: Copy that. Refusing treatment. Talking her into it. I got eyes on you. I'm up here on the access. Medic unit at Martin Street.

0: 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EMS is in refusal right now. I'm clear and available.
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0: 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So 20 engine 14 is clear from Martin Street Beach, Texas.
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1: 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I'm gonna have you pick up that transport to Greenville.
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1: 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It's going to be one person. It's going to be on near the bottom floor.

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